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0: Hello? 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I think I'm receiving something. God damn, I think I'm actually receiving. It sounds like Morse code. Hello? Hello? I don't know if you can hear me, but I think I can hear you. The code was coming in so clear just a moment ago, I... Crap, it's these hills. It's too late and too dark for me to want to go venturing out right now. I'm desperate, but I'm not stupid. So keep transmitting if you can, and I'll come out and I'll find you in the morning, wherever you are. Just keep transmitting.
1: Ouh. Ouh. Y a quelqu'un? Ouh, Radio Campus.

0: 70 billion people of Earth. The 70 billion people of Earth. The 70 billion people of Earth.
1: Where are they hiding? Where are they hiding?
0: The 70 billion people of Earth. The 70 billion people of Earth. The 70 billion people of Earth.
1: Where are they hiding? Where are they hiding?
0: The 70 billion people of Earth. The 70 billion people of Earth. The 70 billion people of Earth.
1: Where are they hiding? Where are they hiding?
0: The 70 billion people of Earth.

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1: And the environment that surrounds the present you. None of these elements of reality last forever.
0: Time continues to flow, and time brings change.
1: Your world is in a state of constant change. 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

Wonder Queen, John Major, Paddy Astor, John Smith, and Margaret Thatcher have in common with innocence at the leisure dress. Nothing. They won't be joining our party. Vote hardcore, legalize guards, and don't let your party let you down. Innocence at the leisure. Every Saturday, 10 till 7, £10 on the door. Innocence.

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It shocked me a bit, and I want to tell you because I'm not that you know him, but it's not the point. And he planned it out. He left his boyfriend. I mean, he left notes and things. But he threw himself off a cliff, Peter. And I just wondered what you think that feeling is like. What happens, what goes through your head between throwing yourself off and actually dying? I wondered what you thought of. Perhaps you could call me and tell me because it would help me, because I have a terrible fear of heights. And for me, just the idea of falling so far and being alive. And I just wondered if things go through your head, you know, people that you love and that, or things that you feel that you should have done flash before you, but you can't do anything about it. I just wondered what you thought. You're probably the only person that I call right now. And I'd like to see you, because I think a funny way we're doing that. We just don't really connect.

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It's gonna happen, and anyway, I'm very sad to see you. Yeah, whatever. Hope you're both well. Lots of love. Bye.

days a struggle for survival bred anything from street art to crime. Joining the underworld in warring numbers, fought with guns. One of the gang members killed in a fueled robbery. Angela, not her real name.

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The particular gesture, skill, the daily, how do you formulate that? How it throws the paper of the disinfectant away in the sheet bin. When the void is presumably nothing, rather is, in the very abstract, revelatory, the play of our limited domain. We are complementary, you said. They're waves, I said. They are particles, you said. Not simply reacting differently, but being differently with your fingers crossing, your gesture, and say they then forever changed. We help measure and constitute the very measurement. Let me lift your hand now. Practice gesture of a skill, the daily, how do you formulate that? How he throws the paper of the disinfectant away in the street bin. You ask me not to project, so I practice.

puffs out smoke. Is his breath reaching so far? Or the smoke? Or are the smoke and his breath attached to each other? When the void is presumably nothing, rather is, in the very abstract, revelatory. The play of our limited domain, where complementary you said, their waves I've said, their particles you said, not simply reacting differently, but being differently, with your fingers crossing, your gesture, and you said, they are then forever changed. We help measure and constitute the very measurements. There are no predicaments. You ask me not to project, so I practice noticing. What are people interested in? Is it possible to remain equally, similarly, sufficiently interested? The play of our limited domain. We're complementary, you said. A man breathes out smoke. Is his breath reaching so far, or the smoke, or is the one attached to the other? What are people interested in? Feeling extremely sheltered. Half of the dog's face is a different color. Will he ever know? The practical gesture, skill, the daily, how do you formulate that? When the void is presumably nothing, rather is, in the very abstract, revelatory. The play of our limited domain. A question of the vacuum. A man breathes out smoke. What are people interested in but being differently? They are particles, you said. They are waves, I said. We're complementary, you said. The play of our limited domain.

Earth will be there. Earth will be there to catch us when we fall. Earth will be there. Earth will be there. Whether it's the water or the land, Earth will be there like outstretched hands to catch us.

mother's house, deep in red earth. I think about the strength of my grandmother's hands, holding it all, the weight of it all. I'm coming. How soft is the landing I'm coming? Is it soft like cotton? Is it soft like new plantations? How soft is the landing I'm coming? I am thinking about my grandmother's hands. Deep, deep, deep in Alabama dirt. Deep, deep, the winds of change returning, returning. I think about my grandmother's heart, the weight of it all. Returning. How soft is the landing? Earth will be there.

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Khalid on the mic.

0: tend to put down enough pressure to just accumulate on my heel. 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And, well, you get the picture, don't you?
1: What do you think Andy could do?
0: What do I like?

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I feel like after this is such a long time, but I feel it's not perfect. It's a change of self, with fate to me, having to black end it naturally, and that's by doing it self, and maybe think that he brought some of his own death by going out looking for the doom. No method for the existence of the actual flowers. Ferocious journal and fly myself back to

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1: But Krom is your god.
0: Krom, and he lives in the earth. Once, giants lived in the earth. Conan, and in the darkness of chaos, they fooled Krom.

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And the secret of steel is always carried

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sha sha sha sha sha sha sha sha sha sha sha sha sha sha sha sha sha sha sha sha sha sha sha sha sha sha sha sha sha sha sha

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If they are saints, they are bandits too. You wanna be a saint, no peace for you. Chuang Tzu was at the kermesse of Mr. Ha. 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

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Where we who found it are just men. 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

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sha sha sha sha sha sha sha sha sha sha sha sha sha sha sha sha sha sha sha sha sha sha sha sha sha sha sha sha sha sha sha sha sha sha sha sha sha sha s

Well, I see here, want to become saints. If there are saints, there are bandits too. You wanna be a saint, no peace for you. Chuang Tzu, what's it occur?